done. I can wait all night. What's it gonna be, boy? Yes or no? What's it gonna be, boy? Yes?

0: 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Coming up next, a 30-minute rock binge with John Cougar starting it off. 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
1: Your Real Rock Z 103 weather forecast for tonight. Seeing some showers and occasional thunderstorms. 66 for our low, 87 more rain possible for Friday. That'll continue into Friday night, Saturday night. 82 degrees for the 4th of July. That's your forecast on Real Rock Z 103.
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I ain't really sure, but it seems I remember the good times with just a little bit more in focus.

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It's 420. 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C103. C103.